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11: But we don't have anything in common.
12: What do you mean?
11: What are we as guys?
12: So Al Trey and I will talk.
13: Okay, fine. You don't have to be in. You're not.
11: What are y'all going to talk about?
13: You're out of our group text.
11: Good. What are y'all going to talk about?
14: I think that all four of us, and this is genuine, I think the four of us could all have something nice to say about giant, jacked, muscular men.
13: That's true.
15: Start that text and please post the receipts.
14: Oh, okay. Got it.
15: Because I would love to see what you'll say.
14: Right?
12: Okay. Do you want to start a guy chat?
14: JC's going to be like, that guy's form is great. I'm going to be jealous that I'm not that big.
13: Yeah.
14: Justin's going to want them. Well, Al's going to be like, hey, I used to be a former athlete. Like, I think we could all rally around the giant, jacked, hot men.
15: That doesn't make you think of me?
13: No. So
15: anyway. I love doing that.
14: That's a good point. Audrey would probably be A1 in that group of sending those pictures.
15: I don't want any of y'all's group texts. I'm going to go with Reagan and Robert and Engineer Don and Russ.
16: Why do you assume they want you?
13: Man.
16: I'm just asking.
13: She's going through it right now.
16: I'm just asking.
13: Yesterday I wouldn't take her to Turks and Caicos, and today you don't want her in the group chat.
12: Audrey's going through it.
15: I know. I got all these messages. They're like, girl, they hate you.
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0: Thank you for listening to The Jeremy Show. Backlash from Bezos-backed Met Gala continues growing, with the Devil Wears Prada 2 costume designer Molly Rogers publicly criticizing stars who attended. Oh, the drama. Oh, the drama. I don't like the drama, so I just like, I don't care what anybody thinks or wears or whatever. I'm just like, oh yeah, you look pretty. I don't like care too much about the things behind the things. You know what I'm saying? I don't think that too deep about things.
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10: Tonight, skies stay mostly clear with a low near 46. Winds from the south-southwest at 7 miles per hour, gusting to 16. Friday brings increasing clouds and a chance of showers, with a thunderstorm possible after 4 p.m. High near 68. Showers are likely Friday night, tapering after midnight. Saturday turns sunny after morning clouds, with a high near 75.
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0: 5% last year. What is it? Now, if you're like my little nephew Ryder and niece Kinsley, they love Flamin' Hot Anything. It is not Flaming Hot, Amanda. Great guess. Chris says, it's got to be bacon flavor, Jeremy. Everything's better with bacon. Chris, I'm with you. That's not it. Jenna says, sour cream and onion, classic and still my fave. Pickled flavor is the right answer. Sam got it right. Yes, pickled flavor is the right answer. Searches for this flavor of snacks rose 55% last year. I love pickle flavor snow cones, sunflower seeds, anything. I'm for it. Jeremy Show prize pack on its way to you, Sam.
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0: It's time for the Jeremy Show's Birthday Club. We say happy birthday to, actor Brecken Mayer. He's 52. Viking star Alexander Ludwig is 34. And remembering Hollywood legend Gary Cooper. He would have been 140, not that old. He would have been 125 today. 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
9: Tonight, skies stay mostly clear with a low near 46. Winds from the south-southwest at 7 miles per hour, gusting to 16. Friday brings increasing clouds and a chance of showers, with a thunderstorm possible after 4 p.m. High near 68. Showers are likely Friday night, tapering after midnight. Saturday turns sunny after morning clouds, with a high near 75.
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